0: 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But listen closely.
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0: 70er, 80er und 90er. 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

0: gets me now. 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
0: Watch me now.

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Both dirty, both mean. Yes, and the dream was just the same. And I dreamed your dream for you, and now your dream is real.

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1: 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Feels like I'm standing.